0: 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And we kept silent. It is a genocide.
1: Yeah.
2: Yeah. Luar biasa.
3: Mau dilanjut live performance-nya?
4: Mau lanjut, oke?
3: Okay. Okay. Yeah.
4: Yeah. Yeah. Yeah. Yeah. Our power, ya,
1: our power.
4: Oh, never mind. Oh iya, mic.
1: Can I have a cup of tea?
4: Oh iya, lupa ya.
1: Iya.
4: Oke, segini aja ya. Jarak ya. 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Okay. 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